I was just practicing. I was going to say she's a Swedish Swedish sensation is how it came out every time. Midnight Sun, this is Sarah Larson.

0: That's One Republic. It's Need Your Love. I'm Hayden with the entertainment buzz. Rumors are swirling. Taylor Swift and Travis Kelce could be planning a massive wedding at Madison Square Garden. We know the date, July 3rd in New York City, and with over 1,000 guests, just another rumor. They're going big, but they want to keep it private. 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
20: See weather.
3: Partly cloudy tonight with a chance of thunderstorms. Lows around 70, southeasterly winds 10 to 20 miles per hour. Slight chance of thunderstorms tomorrow, 83. Lows around 56 tomorrow night. Chance of rain showers Thursday. Daytime highs approaching 71. 73, sunshine mixed with clouds at times Friday. From the Weatherology Radio Network Weather Center, I'm meteorologist Laura Lockwood. Currently 82.
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We're going to get into it next. 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

0: 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It's called The Door. More powerful vocals on the way with Alex Warren next.
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0: That song debuted at number one on the Billboard Hot 100, and it's been there more weeks than Uptown Funk. That is huge for Bruno Mars. It's Hayden, it's music news, and it's not a rumor. Ariana Grande and Ethan Slater have officially split after about 3 years. No drama here. Sources say it was amicable. Is he going to return to his family? I don't know. Are they supportive friends? Yes. She's on tour with a brand new album dropping July 31st. I'm Hayden, and that's music news.
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16: See weather.
6: Lows level off around 70 tonight under partly cloudy skies with thunderstorms likely. Southeasterly winds 10 to 20 miles per hour. Sunshine mixed with clouds at times again. Tomorrow, slight chance of thunderstorms. Highs level off around 83. Tomorrow night, 56. Chance for showers Thursday with highs in the low 70s. Mainly sunny skies Friday. From the Weatherology Radio Network Weather Center, I'm meteorologist Laura Lockwood. Right now, it's 82 degrees.
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0: Here it comes. The World Cup starts Thursday, runs through July 19th. And that's because traditionally there are 32 teams. This edition, 48 teams. And then they break it down to the round of 32. And then, anyway, you've got some watching to do. Lots.
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0: Grab the Post-its. Yep. We're clocking back in. Nostalgia working overtime with The Buzz coming up in just minutes. Lady Gaga with Doechii. Here's Runway.
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0: This is what we've been waiting for. This is nostalgia working overtime. A sequel is officially happening on Hulu. That's right. Romy and Michelle are clocking back in. Grab your Post-its. Familiar faces, plenty of them. New cast that's also stacked. The OG film went under the radar. It's a full-blown cult classic. It demands a comeback, and it's coming. Kevin Jonas is a legendary wingman. Who knew? I guess he's got your back. So invested in Nick's first date with Priyanka, he literally threw up mid-wingman duty. Nick called it a pro move. Priyanka said Kevin was really gassing him up. I'm Hayden, and that's The Buzz.
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13: See weather. A severe thunderstorm watch continues. Thunderstorms likely tonight, otherwise cloudy skies expected. Lows level off around 70, winds out of the southeast 10 to 20 miles per hour. Sunshine mixed with clouds at times. Tomorrow, slight chance for storms. Daytime highs approaching 83. Lows around 56 tomorrow night, mainly clear skies. From the Weatherology Radio Network Weather Center, I'm meteorologist Laura Lockwood. Right now, it's 81 degrees.
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0: That's Benson Boone. 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

The Taylor Swift, Travis Kelce wedding rumors keep growing. That's on the way. Plus, Lizzo can't make her pick sides. It's coming up. Sienna Spyro and Die on This Hill.

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0: That's Alex Warren, such powerful vocals. Hey, it's Hayden, and Taylor and Travis' wedding rumors are looking like Madison Square Garden now in the mix. 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
12: A severe thunderstorm watch continues. Thunderstorms likely tonight, otherwise cloudy skies expected. Lows level off around 70, winds out of the southeast 10 to 20 miles per hour. Sunshine mixed with clouds at times. Tomorrow, slight chance for storms. Daytime highs approaching 83. Lows around 56 tomorrow night, mainly clear skies. For the Weatherology Radio Network Weather Center, I'm meteorologist Laura Lockwood. 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

0: You might think you're a law-abiding citizen, but Psychology Today says you are a liar. That's coming up. 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

0: I think we all think of ourselves as being a good person, right? 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

0: I got your back, bro, and then you lose your lunch. 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Madonna and Sabrina Carpenter, this is Bring Your Love.
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1: 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Priyanka noticed this energy and said Kevin was really, you know, gassing him up. The only thing apparently stronger than brotherly love is a weak stomach.
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10: A severe thunderstorm watch continues. Thunderstorms likely tonight, otherwise cloudy skies expected. Lows level off around 70, winds out of the southeast 10 to 20 miles per hour. Sunshine mixed with clouds at times. Tomorrow, slight chance for storms. Daytime highs approaching 83. Lows around 56 tomorrow night, mainly clear skies. For the Weatherology Radio Network Weather Center, I'm meteorologist Laura Lockwood. Right now, it's 78 degrees.

plenty of things to blame when you wake up cranky, but this one might be causing it more often. Hang on, it's coming up. Flowers. This is Miley Cyrus.

0: Remember when your parents punished you by sending you to your room? 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

0: Goo Goo Dolls, what a classic. That's Iris. I'm Hayden. Did you wake up feeling cranky this morning, and does it happen a lot? If it does, you could blame the TV set in your bedroom. You know, zoning out in front of the TV before you go to bed, it actually hurts your ability to sleep, and you can wake up pretty cranky. Another study found out that couples who have TVs in their room only have half as much, you know, as other couples.
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0: Swan Republic, I'm Kendall, and get comfy. We've got lots to talk about. Science says laughter really is the best medicine. Things that used to be affordable and now feel like a luxury. And have you heard about the gas station screw method scam? Because it is totally fake. It's a hoax. Never happens. We'll dive into all that and more. Kelly Clarkson, Somber, and Sabrina Carpenter, too. Don't you go anywhere.
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3: A severe thunderstorm watch continues until 4 a.m. tomorrow morning. Cloudy skies expected overnight with thunderstorms likely. Lows level off around 70. Winds out of the southeast 10 to 20 miles per hour. Sunshine mixed with clouds at times. Wednesday, slight chance for storms. Daytime highs approaching 83. For the Weatherology Radio Network Weather Center, I'm meteorologist Laura Lockwood. Currently, it's 75 degrees.

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0: Ariana Grande and her Wicked co-star Ethan Slater have called it quits. They've reportedly been broken up for several months, but they're still friends. A source says it's amicable. They gave it lots of time and careful consideration and decided to go their separate ways. They are supportive of one another, so that's good to hear.
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0: Everyone's heard the traditional wedding line, if anyone objects, speak now or forever hold your peace. But no one actually objects, except for in movies, right? There's a thread online where people are talking about the times they witnessed a real objection. Here's a few. A woman said, my aunt stood up and said she didn't want to continue the family with a man like him. The bride ran off crying. They didn't get married that day, but ended up having a private ceremony later and are still together. This one is close to the actual purpose. When the official asked if anyone had any objections, a woman sitting near the back just stood up. She didn't yell. She just said, he's still married to me and our son is in the car. The groom whispered that the woman was out of her mind, but the woman walked up the aisle, handed the bride her phone. I assume it had photos, marriage certificate, and text. The bride took off her veil and left. Wow. You can't make this stuff up.
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7: A severe thunderstorm watch continues until 4 a.m. this morning. Overcast skies overnight with severe storms likely. Lows dip down to about 70. Winds out of the south 10 to 20 miles per hour. Chance of thunderstorms Wednesday. Highs level off around 83, a mix of clouds and sun. Slight chance for storms Wednesday night, 56. For the Weatherology Radio Network Weather Center, I'm meteorologist Laura Lockwood. Right now, 75.
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The National Weather Service in Grand Forks has issued a severe thunderstorm warning for western Otter Tail County, Grant County, until 2:30 a.m. At 1:26 a.m., severe thunderstorms were located along a line extending from near Kent to near Campbell to near Collis, moving east at 50 miles per hour. Expected hazards include 60 miles per hour wind gusts and penny-sized hail. This is a radar-indicated threat. The following impacts are expected. Expect damage to roofs, siding, and trees. Locations impacted include Fergus Falls, Pelican Rapids, southwestern Otter Tail Lake, Lake Leda, Elbow Lake, Battle Lake, and Hoffman. For your protection, move to an interior room on the lowest floor of a building. Repeating, a severe thunderstorm warning has been issued until 2:30 a.m. for the following counties in Minnesota, Grant, and Otter Tail.

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4: The National Weather Service in the Twin Cities has issued a severe thunderstorm warning for Candy, Ohio County, southwestern Meeker County, northeastern Renville County, northeastern Chippewa County, southeastern Pope County, eastern Swift County, until 2:15 a.m. At 1:35 a.m., severe thunderstorms were located along a line from 11 miles south of Benson to near Olivia, or along a line from 15 miles north of Montevideo to 20 miles south of Wilmer, moving northeast at 45 miles per hour. Expected hazards include 60 mile per hour wind gusts and small hail. This is a radar-indicated threat. The following impacts are expected. Expect damage to roofs, siding, and trees. Locations impacted include Clara City, Danube, Olivia, Prinsburg, Bird Island, Raymond, Pennock, Kerkhoven, Lake Lillian, Murdoch, Wilmer, Cosmos, Candy, Ohio, Norway Lake, Atwater, New London, Spicer, Green Lake, Grove City, and Litchfield. Seek shelter inside a well-built structure and stay away from windows. These storms are capable of producing damaging winds. Repeating, a severe thunderstorm warning has been issued until 2:15 a.m. for the following counties in Minnesota, Chippewa, Candy, Ohio, Meeker, Pope, Renville, and Swift.

Service in the Twin Cities has issued a severe thunderstorm warning for Western Pope County, Stevens County, until 2:30 a.m. At 1:40 a.m., a severe thunderstorm was located 6 miles north of Lake Oliver, or 13 miles southwest of Morris, moving northeast at 45 miles per hour. Expected hazards include 70 miles per hour wind gusts and small hail. This is a radar-indicated threat. The following impacts are expected. Expect considerable tree damage. Damage is likely to mobile homes, roofs, and outbuildings. Locations impacted include Lake Hattie, Chocayo, Alberta, Morris Airport, Hancock, Fish Lake, Morris, Lake Emily, Donnelly, Cyrus, and Glacial Lake State Park. Anyone outdoors should move to shelter inside a well-built structure and stay away from windows. The storm is capable of producing widespread damaging winds. Repeating, a severe thunderstorm warning has been issued until 2:30 a.m. for the following counties in Minnesota, Pope and Stevens,

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1: Never have we ever turned off the radio in the middle of a dope song. You?

The National Weather Service in the Twin Cities has issued a severe thunderstorm warning for northwestern Stearns County, Todd County, Douglas County, northeastern Pope County until 2:45 a.m. At 1:58 a.m., severe thunderstorms were located along the line from 7 miles northeast of Donnelly to 7 miles west of Bruton, or along the line from 11 miles north of Morris to 26 miles northwest of Wilmer, moving northeast at 70 miles per hour. Expected hazards include 70 miles per hour wind gusts and small hail. This is a radar-indicated threat. The following impacts are expected. Expect considerable tree damage. Damage is likely to mobile homes, roofs, and outbuildings. Locations impacted include Starbuck, Lowry, Glenwood, Kensington, Bruton, Alexandria, Brandon, Evansville, Carlos, Sauk Center, Lake Osakes, Little Sauk, Gray Eagle, Long Prairie, Eagle Bend, Swanville, Clarissa, Browerville, Bertha and Hewitt. Anyone outdoors should move to shelter inside a well-built structure and stay away from windows. These storms are capable of producing widespread damaging winds. Repeating, a severe thunderstorm warning has been issued until 2:45 a.m. for the following counties in Minnesota, Douglas, Pope, Stearns, and Todd.

0: And now, a friendly reminder from us to you. Always make good choices. And it sounds like you're off to a good start. Because you're listening to us.
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0: Let's talk about how expensive everything is. A few things that just seem ridiculously overpriced, like concert tickets. How about a house? Any house. Someone said, in 1955, my parents bought their home for $16,000. My father made $5,000 a year. Today, that same house sold for $1.7 million. Holy cow, where do they live? The dentist is on the list. Babysitters, sneakers, movie tickets, cable TV, the cost of maintenance on your house. I mean, good luck getting anything fixed for a reasonable price. Red meat. The rest of the groceries are so much money that people started cutting back on their protein, too. And vet care has gotten way out of hand. It's so expensive. And pet insurance never seems to cover it.
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4: The National Weather Service in Grand Forks has issued a severe thunderstorm warning for Outer Tail County, Grant County, until 3:15 a.m. At 2:16 a.m., severe thunderstorms were located along a line extending from near Fergus Falls to near Melby to near Kensington, moving northeast at 50 miles per hour. Wind gusts to 82 miles per hour have been reported with this storm. These are destructive storms for northeast Grant County and southern Otter Tail County. Expected hazards include 80 mile per hour wind gusts. This is a radar-indicated threat. The following impacts are expected. Flying debris will be dangerous to those caught without shelter. Mobile homes will be heavily damaged. Expect considerable damage to roofs, windows, and vehicles. Extensive tree damage and power outages are likely. Locations impacted include Wadena, Perham, Otter Tail Lake, New York Mills, Elbow Lake, Parker's Prairie, and Battle Lake. Remain alert for a possible tornado. Tornadoes can develop quickly from severe thunderstorms. If you spot a tornado, go at once into the basement or small central room in a sturdy structure. This is an extremely dangerous situation with tornado-like wind speeds expected. Mobile homes and high-profile vehicles are especially susceptible to winds of this magnitude and may be overturned. For your protection, move to an interior room on the lowest floor of a building. These storms have the potential to cause serious injury and significant property damage. Repeating, a severe thunderstorm warning has been issued until 3:15 a.m. for the following counties in Minnesota, Grant, and Otter Tail.
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10: A severe thunderstorm watch continues. Severe storms likely overnight, otherwise cloudy skies expected. Lows around 68. South winds 10 to 15 miles per hour. Chance for storms Wednesday, highs around 82. Cloudy skies with a few peaks of sun. Lows around 56. Wednesday night, slight chance of thunderstorms. For the Weatherology Radio Network Weather Center, I'm meteorologist Laura Lockwood. Currently, it's 75 degrees.
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1: It's important to know about actual scams that could take advantage of you, but sometimes people invent scams just to get others worked up. Have you heard about the gas station screw method scam? The idea is that people stick a screw in the nozzle cradle of the gas pump so that it doesn't return to the off position when they're done filling up. That supposedly prevents the machine's mechanism from knowing the transaction is done and allows the scammer to pull up, fill up, and drive off while the tab goes on the previous person's credit card. It went viral on social media, but it's an actual scam. It's a hoax. It doesn't happen.
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The National Weather Service in the Twin Cities has issued a severe thunderstorm warning for northwestern Morrison County, northern Todd County, until 3:30 a.m. At 2:49 a.m., a severe thunderstorm was located near Browerville, or 25 miles northwest of Little Falls, moving northeast at 50 miles per hour. Expected hazards include 60 mile per hour wind gusts and small hail. This is a radar indicated threat. The following impacts are expected. Expect damage to roofs, siding, and trees. Locations impacted include Clarissa, Eagle Bend, Bertha, Hewitt, Randall, Cushing, Philbrook, Staples, Motley, and Crow Wing State Park. Seek shelter inside a well-built structure and stay away from windows. The storm is capable of producing damaging winds. Repeating, a severe thunderstorm warning has been issued until 3:30 a.m. for the following counties in Minnesota, Morrison, and Todd.

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The National Weather Service in Grand Forks has issued a severe thunderstorm warning for Hubbard County in north-central Minnesota, Wadena County, northeastern Otter Tail County, Monument County in northwestern Minnesota, Becker County in northwestern Minnesota, southern Clearwater County in northwestern Minnesota, until 4 a.m. At 2:58 a.m., severe thunderstorms were located along a line extending from White Earth Nation to Bluffton, moving east at 65 miles per hour. Expected hazards include 60 mile per hour wind gusts. This is a radar indicated threat. The following impacts are expected. Expect damage to roofs, siding, and trees. Locations impacted include Wadena, Park Rapids, Monaga, Monument, Sabeca, Verndale, and Toad Lake. For your protection, move to an interior room on the lowest floor of a building. Repeating, a severe thunderstorm warning has been issued until 4 o'clock a.m. for the following counties in Minnesota, Otter Tail, and Wadena.

0: We're trying to come up with a new snappy slogan. How do you like Ready, Set, Radio? No? Okay, well, we're still working on it. In the meantime, have another hit.
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0: Hey, if someone told you to go to hell and you'd like to stay a while, an opportunity just popped up because it is for sale. A new real estate listing reports that more than 7 acres in hell is now available. How much does hell cost? $625,000. You don't have to worry about it being too hot. The weather isn't close to Arizona heat. It's more like Michigan. Hell, Michigan is a small, unincorporated area of the state, about 25 miles northwest of Ann Arbor, 60 miles west of Detroit. 7-acre property is a small tourist attraction business with several structures. The potential buyer will receive a Scream's ice cream shop, Hell's Chapel of Love, and more.
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1: A severe thunderstorm watch continues. Cloudy overnight with severe storms likely. Lows around 68. Winds out of the south 10 to 15 miles per hour. Chance of thunderstorms Wednesday. Highs around 82. Slight chance of thunderstorms Wednesday night. Lows level off around 56. Mainly clear. From the Weatherology Radio Network Weather Center, I'm meteorologist Laura Lockwood. Right now, it's 66 degrees.
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0: A new study shows that laughter plays a major role in helping children learn, connect, and grow. Researchers found that when children laugh, their brains are hard at work building skills that support creativity, memory, and emotional well-being. And they found that laughter lowers stress hormones like cortisol while boosting feel-good chemicals like dopamine, serotonin, and endorphins. It also increases oxytocin, which helps strengthen the bond between parents and their kids. Joyful play is important because it helps kids feel safe and happy. In contrast, prolonged stress can do the opposite.
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I think I do. 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It's Kendall and Mr. Know-It-All, Teddy Swims.

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0: Hey, it's Kendall. Do you suffer from email apnea? Kind of an interesting name. If you catch yourself holding your breath while reading an email, there's a name for that, email apnea. And whether you know it or not, it could be adding stress to your day. Mental health experts say a lot of people unconsciously stop breathing or take very shallow breaths while reading emails. It can even happen while texting or scrolling too. It usually happens when we're concentrating or feeling pressure to respond. And this causes our bodies to interpret an incoming email almost like a threat, which makes us tense and hold our breath without realizing it. The problem is shallow breathing can keep the body in fight or flight mode, which raises our heart rate and increases stress. So this can lead to headaches, muscle tension, jaw clenching, fatigue, but there's something you can do to fight it. Before opening that next email, take a slow breath out, relax your shoulders. Paying attention to your breathing can make a big difference.
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2: Cloudy skies overnight with a chance for storms. Lows level off around 65. Winds out of the south 10 to 15 miles per hour. Chance of thunderstorms Wednesday. Highs level off around 82. Cloudy skies with a few peaks of sun. Mainly clear skies Wednesday night. Slight chance for storms. Lows dip down to about 56. From the Weatherology Radio Network Weather Center, I'm meteorologist Laura Lockwood. Currently 65.

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Espresso is on right there. Sabrina Carpenter is on, Bernie, with you. Thank you for stopping by. Appreciate you being here. Up and running on a Wednesday. There is a part of this Taylor Swift marriage drama that I just can't get enough of. The rumor that I can't get enough of coming up here in just a few minutes after Olivia Rodrigo, who's drop dead.

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0: The alleged wedding date is July the 3rd, Friday, July the 3rd at what's the venue? If you were Taylor Swift, what venue would you use? Madison Square Garden. They've got the two of them getting married at Madison Square Garden. A source saying that the potential plan is for guests to be transported to MSG on blacked out buses. The arena was also chosen for its multiple entrances and highly secure infrastructure. Now, if you have that amount of money, you can transport any venue and anything you want. You can make a wedding venue out of Madison Square Garden if you want to. MSG doesn't have any events booked in it from June the 29th through the July the 6th. So the dates match up here. I can't get enough of this rumor. If you had it, if you went to Madison Square Garden at the wrong time, you could accidentally run into the NBA freaking finals or Taylor Swift's wedding. One of the two of them taking place in Madison Square Garden. Maybe both of them over the next week.
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2: Chance of thunderstorms today, otherwise cloudy skies expected. High temperatures reach up to 82. Southerly winds 10 to 15 miles per hour. Mainly clear skies tonight. Slight chance of thunderstorms, lows level off around 56. Overcast skies tomorrow. Chance of rain showers, highs around 71. I'm meteorologist Ulora Lockwood with your weatherology forecast, brought to you by Egg Country. Currently, it's 64 degrees.

Divine. Music in minutes from Taylor Swift and Halsey on the way. What is up? Welcome in. It is a Wednesday morning with Teddy Swims. Here's Bad Dreams.

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0: Halsey right there. Bad Love and Bernie with you. 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
11: 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It appears by its own numbers, the U.S. government seems insolvent. 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

0: Getting tipsy right there with Shaboozy and Bernie with you. Thank you for stopping by on a Wednesday. Music from Tame Impala straight ahead.
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1: Good morning. Thanks for waking up with me, JP, on the C&D Grand Morning Show on Z99.3. A little windy last night. Yeah, we had some chairs flying around the yard and a lot of leaves everywhere. Hopefully everybody is okay and no damage was done for you. That was some gnarly winds there at 2 a.m. Woke me up. Woke the pup up. So hopefully everything is all right for you. We've got music news coming up here at 6:50, 6:20. It's our morning chuckle, and we're talking about gas, grocery, and pretty much everything. Prices are up. That's coming up here at 6:20. Let's party. I'm glad you're here. Up, I get down.

0: we go.
1: Well, more scattered thunderstorms could be likely here today. Highs around 82. Winds southwest 10 to 15 miles an hour. And got some rain trickling down. Might have stopped a little bit now.

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1: Preschool story time going on to this morning, 10:30 to 11 at Douglas County Library on Fillmore Street in Alexandria. It's for kids ages 3 to 5. Books, songs, puppets, rhymes, everything you need to have a great time. Just show up and join in.

0: That's Ellie King wrapping up our ad-free 6 o'clock music block. Yeah, things are expensive right now. Gas, groceries, pretty much everything. But our very real, definitely not made up reporter John Doe decided the best way to deal with it is to make it a very questionable commercial.
1: Warning! This is

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1: That's one way to cope with high prices. Not helpful, but definitely memorable. Thanks, very real, definitely not made up reporter John Doe. We got music news coming up here at 6:50. Going to hear from Bruno Mars. He's a student of music.
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0: Jenny and Dua Lipa on Z99.3. We got music news coming up at 6:50. Olivia Dean is going to talk about her dream movie roles, but she says she doesn't want to act. She just wants to sing. So she's doing that now. We're going to hear more about that coming up here at 6:50. But right now, let's send it to the newsroom with Jackson in for Mark Anthony.
1: In the news, approximately 6,500 REA service accounts remain without power this morning following powerful storms across the service territory. Crews are working to clear trees from power lines and repair damage to the distribution system. And REA stresses, stay away from any power lines that may be down and never assume the lines are de-energized. Those experiencing a power outage who have not yet called to report it should call REA at 800-473-1722. And Otter Tail Power reports progress on several thousand customer power outages this morning as well. Vice President J.D. Vance pushing for federal prosecutors to investigate Minnesota Governor Tim Walz and State Attorney General Keith Ellison. He alleges the pair failed to stop widespread social services fraud. Vance also claims that Walz and Ellison were aware of the abuse of government programs for years and allowed it to flourish. The Justice Department seeking to strip U.S. citizenship from convicted nonprofit leaders. Federal officials say the broader effort involves people accused of crimes involving fraud, sex offenses, and drug cases as the Trump administration pushes to ramp up denaturalizations. And Duluth-based Cirrus Design is being added to a Defense Department list of Chinese military companies. AV Web reports the designation will bar the Pentagon from entering or renewing contracts with Cirrus starting the end of June. The company is owned by China's state-owned aviation industry corporation. The designation does not impose immediate sanctions. There's your news. I'm Jackson.
0: That's Jackson in for Mark Anthony, our local and regional update here on Z99.3. 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

0: That's Coldplay here on Z99.3. Happy hump day, halfway to the weekend. We've got a fun one ahead coming up here at 6:50. It is music news. We've got that coming up here, helping us get there. We've got Philip, and Kelly Clarkson. Right now, the sun is out. That's a nice sight to see after waking up at 2 a.m. to a lot of wind, a lot of rain, a little hail. Hope everybody is okay. Hope everybody's facilities are okay as well. Trees aren't down. And so if you are, hopefully it's an easy cleanup as well. We got Kelly Clarkson. We got Philip next helping us get there. We've got music news on the way at 6:50.
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1: Before anyone knew who I was producing music for other artists. And I had to be able to produce for a rock artist, a hip-hop artist, all kinds of different music. So it's my job to study all kinds of music. So I'm allowed to go into the studio and know what they're talking about, know what worlds they come from. So therefore, I'm a student of music.
0: Olivia Dean talks about her dream movie roles.
2: Yeah, I think I would really like to be in a movie at one point, but maybe either like a movie musical so I can sort of sing and like lean less on the actual acting, because that is a real actual skill that people professionally do, or a silent movie. Do you know what I mean? So I could just look really fabulous and like wear some fabulous clothes to some like gorgeous kind of Italian music, but I'm not talking.
0: 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Happy Wednesday. It's hump day, halfway to the weekend. We got more fun on the way, but first, let's get back to the hits on today's hit music.
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18: Showers and thunderstorms are likely today, otherwise partly sunny with a high nearing 82. Some scattered showers early tonight, then staying partly cloudy with a low around 56. Westerly winds between 5 and 15 and gusting as high as 30. Some showers and thunderstorms possible on a Thursday, mostly cloudy with a high of 71. Westerly winds between 10 and 20 and gusting as high as 30. Then some rain showers early Thursday night, partly cloudy with a low of 54. From the Weatherology Radio Network Weather Center, I'm meteorologist Kara Foster. Currently it's 64 degrees.
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0: Good morning. Thanks for waking up with me, JP, on the C&D Granite Morning Show on Z99.3. It is
1: hump day.
0: Yeah, it is. It's halfway to the weekend. Hey, that feels good. And we got some sunshine out there right now. That rain is drying up a little bit. Might have some more storm activities throughout our day. We'll keep you updated right here on Z99 all day and all night long. So stick around, and we'll keep you updated with the weather. Last night was a little scary. Well, 2 a.m. and the wind was blowing and you hear things hitting off the window and you're thinking, oh, I should have put my truck inside the garage. But no, I didn't. And everything was okay. Luckily, hopefully you ended up all right out of that. We got an ad-free 7 o'clock nonstop music block on the way, helping us get to some crazy, wacky, no way, no good news.
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0: We also got your two-average Joe sports show.
4: Wings up.
0: That guy, he's going to come on in. We got to talk NHL. We got to talk NBA and the Twins. That's all coming up at 7:50. But right now, let's send it to the newsroom. Our local and regional update with Jackson.
5: In the news, approximately 6,500 REA service accounts remain without power this morning following powerful storms across the service territory. Crews are working to clear trees from power lines and repair damage to the distribution system. And REA stresses, stay away from any power lines that may be down and never assume the lines are de-energized. Those experiencing a power outage who have not yet called to report it should call REA at 800-473-1722. And Otter Tail Power reports progress on several thousand customer power outages this morning as well. Vice President J.D. Vance pushing for federal prosecutors to investigate Minnesota Governor Tim Walz and State Attorney General Keith Ellison. He alleges the pair failed to stop widespread social services fraud. Vance also claims that Walz and Ellison were aware of the abuse of government programs for years and allowed it to flourish. The Justice Department seeking to strip U.S. citizenship from convicted nonprofit leaders. Federal officials say the broader effort involves people accused of crimes involving fraud, sex offenses, and drug cases as the Trump administration pushes to ramp up denaturalizations. And Duluth-based Cirrus Design is being added to a Defense Department list of Chinese military companies. AV Web reports the designation will bar the Pentagon from entering or renewing contracts with Cirrus starting the end of June. The company is owned by China's state-owned aviation industry corporation. The designation does not impose immediate sanctions. There's your news. I'm Jackson.
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Well, thank the rain seems to be holding off a little bit right now. Could potentially have some more and more storm activities throughout our day. We'll keep you updated right here on Z99, but right now it's 66 degrees.

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0: A man just sentenced to over 5 years in prison for trying to sneak 60 reptiles into the country under his clothes. Crazy, wacky, no way, no good news.
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8: Come, we have a show to do.
0: Yeah, they weren't in bags. They weren't in boxes. Just on him. In his clothes. 60 of them. At that point, it's not smuggling. It's more a walking zoo that nobody can see. Authorities say this wasn't a one-time thing, though. It was a part of a years-long operation moving animals from

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11: We'll see a few scattered showers and thunderstorms here for today. Partial sunshine develops, a high in the low 80s. Tonight, we'll have decreasing clouds, a low near 56. Thursday, a chance for showers and storms. Partly sunny skies develop, high 71 degrees. And Friday, sunny, breezy, high 77. Saturday, sunshine, high 70. From the Weatherology Radio Network Weather Center, I'm meteorologist Jennifer Wojcicki. Currently, it's 66.
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0: Lil Young here on Z99.3. We got your Two Average Joe Sports Show on the way at 7:50. We're going to talk a little NBA, NHL game number 5. It is an even series, so we're going to talk a little bit about that coming up here at 6 at 7:50. 66 right now is our temp. 82 will be the high. You might have some more thunderstorm activity going on here today, which is unfortunate. But we need the rain, so I guess that's okay. But we don't need the thunderstorm stuff. Tomorrow might have some more, and then looks like it should be a pretty nice day on Friday. We'll keep you updated on all things weather here on Z99.3.
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4: We'll see a few scattered showers and thunderstorms here for today. Partial sunshine develops, a high in the low 80s. Tonight, we'll have decreasing clouds, a low near 56. Thursday, a chance for showers and storms. Partly sunny skies develop, high 71 degrees. And Friday, sunny, breezy, high 77. Saturday, sunshine, high 70. From the Weatherology Radio Network Weather Center, I'm meteorologist Jennifer Wojcicki. Currently, it's 66.
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0: Bruno Mars here on Z99.3. That's Lady Gaga as well. Hope you're having a wonderful start to your hump day, halfway to the weekend. It's got to feel good. 82 is going to be our high here today. 10-mile-an-hour winds blowing from the southeast. We'll keep you updated on any thunderstorm activity. Hopefully we don't get what we got in the middle of the night last night, because that was gnarly. Had a big chair, and it's a heavy chair, I promise you. It's going to be tough to pick up, and I think I'm a stronger individual, but it's going to be a tough thing to get up, and that wind really just blew it across the deck. So hopefully you didn't have too much damage, if any, here last night. If you've got a birthday coming up, yours, your kids, your coworkers, whoever it is, text the keyword birthday to 320-762-3670. Tell us the name and when they're or you're celebrating, whether it's today or later this week or earlier this week. Then listen Fridays. That's when we party. Shout them out on Z99.3. 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

0: That's Haley Steinfeld and Gray here on Z99.3. It's hump day, halfway to the weekend, and it's the best part of the day. It's time for our Two Average Show sports show. We've got D-Mac along with us. We're going to talk a little sports. We got Twins. We got football, and we'll talk a little NBA and NHL as well. That's all coming up. Two Average Show sports show.
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3: Wings up!
4: Good morning, D-Mac. Happy hump day.
5: Yeah, yeah, back at you.
4: D-Mac, the Twins, they dropped their opener against Detroit. They're not on a good stretch right now. They lost 10-4. They do sit 30-38, and it's seeming, I know we're still a little ways away from the trade deadline. I know it's a little early, but seems like a lot of those big-time names, Joe Ryan, maybe even like, you know, catcher, Ryan Jeffers, and then you might have Josh Bell. All those names are going to be thrown out there at the trade deadline. It seems like they might be the sellers.
5: Yeah, I won't go as far, you know, to say that. I don't think they're, you know, in the position of being buyers. It kind of sounds like, you know, that's almost the angle of the national media just trying to create some discussion here because they're bored.
4: Yeah, I mean, it's a boring team to watch at the moment. You know, they've been fun at times this year. I won't say that I haven't, you know, enjoyed watching them at times. They can get runs, but the bullpen has been not great. But, yeah, now they're just not hitting very well. So kind of too bad, but also a little expected, especially from you. It seems like the team's kind of going in the direction that you had predicted.
5: Well, I've been pleasantly surprised that, you know, in most games this year, the Twins will play you hard for all 27 outs. Now, after waiting out that, what was it, close to 2-hour rain delay last night over in Motown, you know, the Twins swatted the ball around. I think Byron Buxton put the first pitch of the game into the stands, and so the Twins had the lead right away for Taj Bradley, but yeah. You know, four bases empty, home runs represented all the Twins scoring last night, and Taj Bradley wasn't quite as sharp as he has been frequently throughout the year.
4: D-Mac, they'll be playing again here tonight, game two of that series. You talked about, and it's funny that you brought that up because I was going to bring this up, media, you know, spreading and making stories out of nothing. That's every year in the Vikings, well, every NFL team. But it's especially true this year because I don't think these quarterbacks hate each other. I don't think either one wants off the team. I'm talking about Kyler Murray and J.J. McCarthy. But boy, does the media want them to hate each other and want off the team, because holy cow, every question for them is, do you want off the team? Do you want to get traded? Or do you hate Kyler Murray? Do you hate J.J. McCarthy? It's getting obnoxious, to be honest.
5: Yeah, maybe the quarterbacks ought to impose their own gag order with the media jackals of the world.
4: It's really getting a little tiresome. Yeah, they're continuing to work towards the season, and they're both, you know, very talented quarterbacks, and I guess it was expected when you bring in a guy like Kyler Murray, who's been a good starter in the NFL, but I mean, I'm getting exhausted from hearing the story about, you know, the media just trying to make them say something. They're not saying a whole lot, which is good. Good on them.
5: Yeah, and hopefully that will continue all the way until the start of training camp, which is still about 6 weeks away or something like that. I mean, again, I think the National Football League is probably the one professional sports league that tries to keep itself in the limelight 12 months of the year, but you know, I'm not taking the bait on any of this.
4: No, I'm with you, too, because I was a little frustrated, and this is where the frustration comes a little bit, because I was trying to find, you know, the scores for, I mean, I watched the NHL, but, you know, to write our story here today, for NBA and NHL, you have to scroll a little bit for the finals, because it's all football news above it.
5: Oh, boy.
4: It's wild.
5: That's terrible. I mean, whoever is creating that content, they ought to have a job review right about now and maybe consider giving them a permanent vacation.
4: Yeah, I get the NFL's king, and it always will be. And I'm an NFL fan, not as super fan as a lot of people. But, I mean, come on. It's the finals, for goodness sake. And speaking of the finals, the Stanley Cup final, it is tied at 2-2 now. Carolina had a really strong game, a strong start. I think it was 2-0 in the first 5 minutes, and they held on to a lead. So they're going back and forth now, tied at 2-2, heading back, I believe, to Carolina, shifting for game 5. An exciting game again.
5: Yeah, it's I know that Vegas was kind of you know, putting on the comeback you know, mantra there. I think they overcame a 2-0 deficit, then overcame a 3-1 deficit, tied into the third period, but Carolina wins the period, ultimately wins the game, and ultimately has home ice advantage back, although how big is home ice advantage? Because each team has won once on the road here.
4: Same story in the NBA, it seems, too, because that series, it's going to stay in New York for one more game, but it will be heading to San Antonio. And if San Antonio can win tonight, you have to think New York Knicks are going to win in San Antonio.
5: Yeah, this might be a must-win game for the Knickerbockers, actually. I mean, you know, they suffered their first defeat in about a month and a half on Monday night, and, you know, that snapped the 13-game playoff winning streak. And, you know, in the bigger picture, you look at it, it's a race to 16 wins. Right now, San Antonio has 13, and the New York Knicks have 14. Mm. So, you know, each team had their 12 going into the NBA Finals here. But if you want to win the championship, you have to win 16 playoff games. And the New York Knicks, I think, are going to... They're going to have a very focused effort tonight. I sense that they're going to go back to San Antonio up 3-1.
4: I like it. Well, we'll hope that that's how. We'll see if that happens, and we'll chat about it tomorrow. But D-Mac, running out of time here, but congrats to the Lynx. I mean, they stay red hot, too. 8 straight wins for the wins for the Lynx.
5: Yeah, they got the win over the WINGS, the Dallas Wings, who have the standout basketball player from Hopkins, and once again I'm forgetting her name right
4: Paige
5: now.
4: Paige Beckers.
5: Yes. She's part. I think her second year as a professional with the Wings. But 8 straight wins for the Lynx. They're obviously playing some very good basketball right now.
4: It's fun to watch. Hope they keep that going. They got another game Saturday to try to keep that winning streak alive. Let's get it to double digits. D-Mac, thanks for joining us on our hump day. We hope we're nice and dry tomorrow morning when we chat again. And no wind damage for anybody for tomorrow.
5: Yeah, I suspect we're going to have another round of storms today. Hopefully not quite as feisty as the ones that came through during the overnight. But again, we hope you and the listening audience are doing well right now. And hopefully the cleanup isn't too major for you.
4: Well, we'll have your Cardinal Sports Report coming up at 8:20 to 8:20. Hopefully the weather doesn't affect too much there. It's all outdoor sports left here for Cardinal Nation. So we'll look forward to hearing more about that at 8:20, right around 8:20-ish, D-Mac.
5: Excellent.
4: Perfect. That's D-Mac Damon Clerk, Sports Director here at Late Media Alexandria. Coming up at 8:20, right before the Cardinal Sports Report, it's Wacky Wednesday Shower Thoughts. A lot of voices in my head, and lucky you get to hear them. That's coming up at 8:20.
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0: Good morning, JP, along with you on the CND Granite Morning Show on Z99.3. It's going to be a fun one. We got your Wacky Wednesday Shower Thoughts on the way. I get to spill one of the many thoughts that go on throughout my head. That's coming up at 8:20. We've also got your Cardinal Sports Report and Entertainment Audio at 8:50. That's all on the way here on the CND Granite Morning Show, but let's send it to the newsroom with Jackson in for Mark Anthony.
1: In the news, approximately 6,500 REA service accounts remain without power this morning following powerful storms across the service territory. Crews are working to clear trees from power lines and repair damage to the distribution system. And REA stresses, stay away from any power lines that may be down and never assume the lines are de-energized. Those experiencing a power outage who have not yet called to report it should call REA at 800-473-1722. And Otter Tail Power reports progress on several thousand customer power outages this morning as well. Vice President J.D. Vance pushing for federal prosecutors to investigate Minnesota Governor Tim Walz and State Attorney General Keith Ellison. He alleges the pair failed to stop widespread social services fraud. Vance also claims that Walz and Ellison were aware of the abuse of government programs for years and allowed it to flourish. The Justice Department seeking to strip U.S. citizenship from convicted nonprofit leaders. Federal officials say the broader effort involves people accused of crimes involving fraud, sex offenses, and drug cases as the Trump administration pushes to ramp up denaturalizations. And Duluth-based Cirrus Design is being added to a Defense Department list of Chinese military companies. AV Web reports the designation will bar the Pentagon from entering or renewing contracts with Cirrus starting the end of June. The company is owned by China's state-owned aviation industry corporation. The designation does not impose immediate sanctions. There's your news. I'm Jackson.
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4: We'll see a few scattered showers and thunderstorms here for today. Partial sunshine develops, a high in the low 80s. Tonight, we'll have decreasing clouds, a low near 56. Thursday, a chance for showers and storms. Partly sunny skies develop, high 71 degrees. And Friday, sunny, breezy, high 77. Saturday, sunshine, high 70. From the Weatherology Radio Network Weather Center, I'm meteorologist Jennifer Wojcicki. Currently, it's 66.
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0: The summer concert series, it continues this Thursday. That's tomorrow, 7 p.m. to 9 p.m. at Douglas County Courthouse Long. This week, it's brought to you by the Red Willow Arts Coalition. Actually, every week. But you can see the Blonde and the Ball Hunk.
1: Can't keep my name out the mouth these days. Yeah, they say.

Well, I got some good news. It's sunny right now, 68 degrees, and 82 is going to be our high today. It seems like the storms may be pushing off, but I wouldn't be surprised if they come back in. So stick with us for the latest.

That's Beyonce wrapping up her ad-free 8 o'clock hat trick of hits music block. We've got back-to-back hits all day long, so stick with us here on Z99.3. It's time for Wacky Wednesday Shower Thoughts. This one's wacky, and it's just, you know, I don't know if it's much of a shower thought. If not, I'm curious why. I really want to know. Have you ever stopped and wondered, you know, you ordered pizza, you get the box. Why is the pizza box square? The pizza is a circle, and the slice is a triangle. Think about it. None of it matches. You open the box square, you grab the pizza circle, and you take a slice. It's a triangle. At no point does anything line up. It's like three completely different shapes. All agreed to meet up, and nobody questioned it. We just have to accept it, too. Because logically, somewhere along the way, it feels like it should have been figured out better. Now, is it because you can grab the pizza better? That's

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4: 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Mark Lee, Excavating, Asphalt and Paving, Alexandria. Going into today's final day of the Minnesota State High School League's Girls Golf State Championship event, the Alexandria Cardinals are in fifth place among the eight competing teams. Alexandria's day one score was 332. Cardinals senior Ellie Stika had the lowest round yesterday for Alexandria, shooting a 76. Minnetonka is the Class AAA leader going into day two after posting a first day score of 294. The Brainerd Warriors captured the Day 1 lead in the Boys Golf Class AAA State Championships after finishing with a four-player score of 289 yesterday. Individually, Alexandria's Blake Scholl shot a 73 yesterday for his team's lowest score. Wings up! I'm Dave McClurg.
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0: That's the Black Eyed Peas on Z99.3. We got Megan Trainor. We got Alex Clare coming up here on today's hit music on the C&D Grandin Morning Show. 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We're going to hear a little bit from some of the favorite celebrities that we know, that we love. 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Tom Hanks is going to talk about his party that he's got with Martin Short and Steve Martin every 5 years when they have a exam that older gentlemen have. 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
5: See weather. We'll see a few scattered showers and thunderstorms here for today. Partial sunshine develops, a high in the low 80s. Tonight, we'll have decreasing clouds, a low near 56. Thursday, a chance for showers and storms. Partly sunny skies develop, high 71 degrees. And Friday, sunny, breezy, high 77. Saturday, sunshine, high 70. From the Weatherology Radio Network Weather Center, I'm meteorologist Jennifer Wojcicki. Currently, it's 70.
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0: That's Alex Clear here on Z99.3. Let's send you to a magic show. Yeah, Zach Merz. We're giving away tickets to his Kid at Heart interactive magic show coming to Alexandria this Friday the 12th. It's a one-of-a-kind show where the audience actually gets to decide what he does next. No two shows are the same. 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We've got a four-pack of tickets for you. We're giving away those all week long. 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We're hooking up six winners this week. 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It is so fun for the family, so fun for the grandparents, the parents. And the kids, of course. Don't wait. 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

0: Good morning. Thanks for waking up with me, JP, on the C&D Granite Morning Show on Z99.3. It's that time of the morning we hear from movie stars and celebrities. Today we're going to hear from Tom Hanks, Amy Adams, and Jennifer Aniston. That's all coming up.
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0: Tom Hanks talks about a colonoscopy party and a game he, Martin Short, and Steve Martin play every 5 years.
2: About every 5 year, that magic date comes around, and we get together and eat clear Jell-O and compete as to who is going to be able to be the last one to go to the bathroom.
3: It is
2: mano a mano, man. We'll be playing cards. And we have taken this stuff that's like phosphate induces the sluice mechanism to get that whole digestive system clean. And so you take it, and then it's all a matter of... And we're all just fighting and playing cards. And because the first one to go gets the last choice of when you go in to get the colonoscopy.
3: I see.
2: The last one to go gets a choice. So everybody, and it's like, no, I gotta go. And then you go and you can't hold it. And then
3: who's the strongest?
0: Amy Adams says she will be a part of the upcoming film Star Wars Starfighter.
4: These rumors are true.
2: Really?
4: Can tell you,
5: yeah,
4: is that I'm in it.
5: That you're in the Ryan Gosling with Sean Levy.
4: Yes, yeah.
5: Really?
4: Oh, it's a total dream come true.
5: Really?
4: Yes, I love Star Wars.
5: I love everyone. I love Ryan, yes. But I love Sean Levy too. I love all
4: the whole universe. I was a huge fan.
5: But you, growing up,
4: Oh yeah. I was like totally obsessed. Had all the toys.
5: You had the dolls?
4: I had the dolls. I had the Princess Leia doll.
5: Ooh.
4: I still have. They re-released the Princess Leia doll, and I bought like 6 of them to give out to my friends and stuff. But, yeah.
5: Just to be nice?
4: More or less. Just maybe we could play together.
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0: JP along with you for one more hour on the CND Granite Morning Show on Z99.3. Chart toppers and top count up here at 9:05. We're going back to 2021 to see what the top song on the charts was then. That's coming up at 9:05. Right now, it's time for news with Jackson.
1: Latest in the news, several thousand customers for both REA and Otter Tail Power reported power outages after severe storms swept through the region late last night. Crews needing to clear trees from power lines and repair damage to the distribution system stressed you should be very cautious and stay away from downed power lines. Never assume that they are de-energized. Minnesota Department of Ag's farm-to-school program connects local producers to local schools, and program supervisor Kate Siebold says the program is a real win-win. Schools and early care providers can apply for and receive grant funding to buy Minnesota-grown and raised foods, and in doing so, you're helping get fresh local food into school and early care meals and help producers sell their products. MDA is awarding more than $1.3 million during this most recent round of funding. Many people wearing purple in June to recognize Alzheimer's and Brain Health Awareness Month. Nasise Galada from the Alzheimer's Association, Minnesota and North Dakota chapter, says in Minnesota alone, 10.7% of the state population is impacted, 11.1% of residents in North Dakota, besides 168,000 unpaid caregivers in Minnesota. And more Minnesotans facing the project of trying to find a new job. Whether it's from layoffs or personal choice, getting started in the job hunting process can be scary. Steve Yakish, president and general manager of Executive Search, says artificial intelligence can help. It can be a powerful tool to streamline if you're starting a resume from scratch. But he also cautions that AI can prevent you from sticking out among all the candidates. And there's your news. I'm Jackson.
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0: Going back to 2021, this song flipped a breakup into something a little more upbeat, even if there's still some edge underneath it. It's built on a punchy pop rock sound. It was brings back that 2000s energy with loud guitars, fast pace. But the tone, it's a little sarcastic. It's not exactly a happy song, even if it sounds like one. Olivia Rodrigo leans into that contrast, delivering lines with just enough attitude to make it clear there's something more going on that meets the ear. Once it hit, it moved fast. The song climbed to number one on the Billboard Hot 100 list and became one of the defining tracks of 2021. So here it is. Good for you. Another chart topper on Chart Toppers Through Time.

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Nothing too serious, just solid hockey and a good run out there. It's only $10 to play. There's no sign-up or anything. If you can skate, you're welcome to join. Just show up, find me. We'll get you out there. Have some fun. Wednesday night hockey leagues every Wednesday at 8:30.

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0: Jason Derulo on Z99, wrapping up our ad-free 9 o'clock music block. We got another one on the way with Ty Verdes and Sienna Spiro. That's on the way, but first, it's time now for music news. I catch a grenade for ya. Bruno Mars talks about being a student of music.
1: Before anyone knew who I was producing music for other artists. And I had to be able to produce for a rock artist, a hip-hop artist, all kinds of different music. So it's my job to study all kinds of music. So I'm allowed to go into the studio and know what they're talking about, know what worlds they come from. So therefore, I'm a student of music.
0: Olivia Dean talks about her dream movie roles.
2: Yeah, I think I would really like to be in a movie at one point, but maybe either like a movie musical so I can sort of sing and like lean less on the actual acting, because that is a real actual skill that people are professionally do, or a silent movie. Do you know what I mean? So I could just look really fabulous and like wear some fabulous clothes to some like gorgeous kind of Italian music, but I'm not talking.
0: That's music news here on Z99.3. Happy Wednesday. It's hump day, halfway to the weekend. We got more fun on the way, but first, let's get back to the hits on today's hit music.
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It's free to get in with some concessions available. And if the weather doesn't cooperate, they'll just move inside. 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
3: Did you even hear the music I just played for you?

It is blue sky, sun shining here this morning, 70 degrees at the moment, 82 for a high, maybe some more thunderstorm activity later on into the evening. We'll keep you updated on everything you need to know.

0: That's Somber wrapping up our ad-free 9 o'clock music block. Hope you enjoyed those nonstop hits. We got more hits on the way on your hump day, halfway to the weekend, so we're celebrating here today. Hope you're having a wonderful start to your Wednesday. Hey, watch Alexandria Games back from the 2025-2026 season on the Voice of Alexandria YouTube channel. You can also watch some interviews that we've done recently. Interviewed Jackson Jerome, an incredible story from a young hockey player from Alexandria who suffered a really bad injury last year. Was told he wasn't going to walk again. Well, what did he do? He walked on graduation. Yeah, that is an amazing story. Check out that interview on our YouTube channel and much more on the Voice of Alexandria YouTube channel, keeping everybody informed in videos. 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

0: That's 21 Pilots on Z99.3. It's a wrap for me today. Thanks for chilling with me on the C&D Granite Morning Show on your hump day. Tomorrow, it's Friday Eve. We're talking, or we're going to hear from Somber as he talks about loving to travel. That's coming up tomorrow when you wake up with me. Keep rocking that smile. It's your best look. Stay awesome. Go out there and make somebody's day a little brighter. We got Focus on the Family commentary next, but right now it's time for some comedy. Jen Kirkman talks about Froyo, frozen yogurt. Have a great rest of your Wednesday. We'll talk tomorrow. Bye.
1: Oh, and in case I don't see you, good afternoon, good evening, and good night.
2: Yeah.
3: When I'm reading these articles and the scientists are like, there's one ice cube left, like, it's happening. I'm like, do they mean in, like, a scientist way? Like, because a scientist, if you say the Earth cannot hold human beings in 5,000 years, it's all over because of climate change, that's to a scientist is like right now, right? So do you mean in 5,000 years? Or, like, basically what I want to know is, when can I start smoking again? Like, that's how I need it. But mostly I'm not really worried about that. What I think is going to happen is everyone's going to get so stupid, because I went to a frozen yogurt shop and there was a, you know, like a 20-year-old girl working there. And I went in and she goes, do you have any questions about how the frozen yogurt works? And I was like, oh God, no. And if I do, please shoot me in the face. Please end my life here in the store and tell everyone what a dumb question I had. Because I don't think she meant, like, how the molecular structure works. I think she really... And the thing is that's because someone came in there at one point with a question about how frozen yogurt worked. Like, somebody walked in and saw the handles and was like, it's like a cow or something. And, you know, and they kept doing that. And then they're like, why is there cereal? You know, and, like...
4: Children hate disappointment, and they'll do almost anything to avoid it. And that's something for parents to watch for, because your children are practicing right now how to handle things they don't like. Do you know any adults who have trouble sticking with jobs and relationships? Well, you can probably trace a lot of that behavior back to their childhood. Too many times, they were allowed to throw in the towel when things got tough. When my boys were younger, we'd play checkers or Monopoly. And as soon as the game wasn't going their way, they'd start to complain. Have you ever been there? Maybe your children want to quit a sport before they've given it a fair shot. Or perhaps you can relate to a friend of mine who was a couple of miles into a hike when his kids broke into tears about having to walk all the way back to camp. Well, keep your eye out for those moments. There are opportunities for your children to understand how to face disappointment or to struggle through something that they don't enjoy. Don't rescue them from everything. Some of those experiences can teach them how to hang in there. Perseverance on a soccer field or in activities at home will help your kids develop the perseverance needed to get an education, run a business, or build a strong marriage. When they come up against a challenge, they'll need the ability to stay committed to achieve their goals. Those are crucial lessons early in life, because later on, the stakes are going to get a lot higher. To help your children thrive, go to FocusOnTheFamily.com. I'm Jim Daly.
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2: See a few scattered showers and thunderstorms here for today. Partial sunshine develops, a high in the low 80s. Tonight we'll have decreasing clouds, a low near 56. Thursday, a chance for showers and storms. Partly sunny skies develop, high 71 degrees. And Friday, sunny, breezy, high 77. Saturday, sunshine, high 70. From the Weatherology Radio Network Weather Center, I'm meteorologist Jennifer Wojcicki. Currently, it's 72.
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Adele, Someone Like You. The BET Awards are coming up. Who will be honored with the Icon of the Year Award? I'll tell you coming up right now. It's Teddy Swims with Mr. Know-It-All.

0: Sienna Spiro, Die on This Hill. The BET Awards are coming up Sunday, June 28th. They'll be hosted by comedian and entertainer Drewski in Los Angeles. And they have announced their Icon of the Year award will be going to Teyana Taylor, recognizing her defining mark in entertainment. Her career spans music, film, television, directing, and fashion. She has had a Golden Globe win recently, an Oscar nomination, and a Grammy nomination. Now, her music career began back in 2014 with her album Seven, where she also collaborated with artists like Lauryn Hill, Beyonce, and Missy Elliott. Teyana talked about her journey in the industry, saying, "You can see my patience being in this game since I was 15, doing a little bit of everything." So congrats to Teyana Taylor. She is the Icon of the Year for the upcoming BET Awards.
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11: A few scattered showers and thunderstorms at times here this afternoon. A blend of clouds and sunshine develops, high in the low 80s. Tonight, we'll have decreasing clouds, a low near 56. Thursday, a chance for showers and storms. Partly sunny skies develop, high 71 degrees. And Friday, sunny, breezy, high 77. Saturday, sunshine, high 70. From the Weatherology Radio Network Weather Center, I'm meteorologist Jennifer Wojcicki. Currently, it's 73.
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2: A few scattered showers and thunderstorms at times here this afternoon. A blend of clouds and sunshine develops, high in the low 80s. Tonight, we'll have decreasing clouds, a low near 56. Thursday, a chance for showers and storms. Partly sunny skies develop, high 71 degrees. And Friday, sunny, breezy, high 77. Saturday, sunshine, high 70. From the Weatherology Radio Network Weather Center, I'm meteorologist Jennifer Wojcicki. Currently, it's 73.
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0: Tate McRae with Greedy. She recently showed support for the New York Knicks. They are up 2-1 going into game 4 against the Spurs in the NBA Finals tonight.
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Chapel Roan, Pink Pony Club. I've got Alex Warren on the way. He's getting ready to release his sophomore album. We'll talk more about that coming up. Right now, Harry Styles, who is headed to Wembley Stadium in London for a run of 12 shows. They kick off this Friday. Here's American Girls.

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0: Alex Warren with Ordinary. Alex getting ready to drop his sophomore album. It's called Wild Child. It will be out August 28th. So where does the name Wild Child come from? Alex says, growing up, my dad used to call me Wild Child, so it's always had a special meaning, and I even have it tattooed on me. He said, creating this album was really healing, therapeutic, and a way for me to continue finding out more about myself. He goes on to say about the album that it really shows where I am in my life today, and compared to my first album, which feels like a man who is broken, this one is a man who is trying to heal. Again, Wild Child will be out on August 28th.
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0: Maroon 5 with Memories. Now, we've known that Katy Perry and former Canadian Prime Minister Justin Trudeau have been dating, but they recently made their red carpet couple debut at the Tribeca Film Festival about a year after first sparking those romance rumors. Katy Perry was at the festival to promote Katy Perry the Lifetimes Tour live from Paris, her concert film documentary that was shot during her 2025 stadium shows. And in a Q&A session following a screening of the movie, she said about Justin Trudeau, "Actually, that show was after I met the love of my life, and so I felt very anchored by that."
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19: A few scattered showers and thunderstorms at times here this afternoon. A blend of clouds and sunshine develops, high in the low 80s. Tonight, we'll have decreasing clouds, a low near 56. Thursday, a chance for showers and storms. Partly sunny skies develop, high 71 degrees. And Friday, sunny, breezy, high 77. Saturday, sunshine, high 70. From the Weatherology Radio Network Weather Center, I'm meteorologist Jennifer Wojcicki. Currently, it's 79.
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1: Latest in the news, several thousand customers for both REA and Otter Tail Power reported power outages after severe storms swept through the region late last night. Crews needing to clear trees from power lines and repair damage to the distribution system stressed you should be very cautious and stay away from downed power lines. Never assume that they are de-energized. Minnesota Department of Ag's Farm to School program connects local producers to local schools, and program supervisor Kate Siebold says the program is a real win-win. Schools and early care providers can apply for and receive grant funding to buy Minnesota-grown and raised foods, and in doing so, you're helping get fresh local food into school and early care meals and help producers sell their products. MDA is awarding more than $1.3 million during this most recent round of funding. Many people wearing purple in June to recognize Alzheimer's and Brain Health Awareness Month. Nasise Galada from the Alzheimer's Association Minnesota and North Dakota chapter says in Minnesota alone, 10.7% of the state population is impacted, 11.1% of residents in North Dakota, besides 168,000 unpaid caregivers in Minnesota. And more Minnesotans facing the project of trying to find a new job. Whether it's from layoffs or personal choice, getting started in the job hunting process can be scary. Steve Yakish, president and general manager of Executive Search, says artificial intelligence can help. It can be a powerful tool to streamline if you're starting a resume from scratch. But he also cautions that AI can prevent you from sticking out among all the candidates. In sports, Minnesota Lynx improved to a league-best 10-2 with a 100-76 win over the Dallas Wings last night at Target Center. Lynx coach Cheryl Reeves says sometimes she doesn't even know what the record is, but they're working on their focus as a team as they're only 25% into the season. So next up, Saturday at the 8-3 Las Vegas Aces. And there's your news. I'm Jackson.
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7: A few scattered showers and thunderstorms at times here this afternoon. A blend of clouds and sunshine develops, high in the low 80s. Tonight, we'll have decreasing clouds, a low near 56. Thursday, a chance for showers and storms. Partly sunny skies develop, high 71 degrees. And Friday, sunny, breezy, high 77. Saturday, sunshine, high 70. From the Weatherology Radio Network Weather Center, I'm meteorologist Jennifer Wojcicki. Currently, it's 79.
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Sam Smith and Normani, Dancing with a Stranger. The Toy Story 5 premiere took place last night in L.A., and Taylor Swift wasn't just there. She gave a surprise performance. We're going to talk more about it coming up. But first, the song from the movie soundtrack. It's Taylor's new one, I Knew It, I Knew You.

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0: Alex Warren, Fever Dream. Taylor Swift was at the movie premiere of Toy Story 5 in L.A. last night. She walked the red carpet with something very special under her arm. In case you doubted what a big fan she is, she brought with her her old VHS copy of the original Toy Story movie from 1995 and then asked Tom Hanks and Tim Allen to sign it for her. Now, following the movie premiere, she came on stage and performed I Knew It, I Knew You on piano and then welcomed Randy Newman out. He played piano and the two of them performed You've Got a Friend in Me. In case you're wondering, her new song plays during the closing credits of the movie.
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16: See weather.
6: A few scattered showers and thunderstorms at times here this afternoon. A blend of clouds and sunshine develops, high in the low 80s. Tonight, we'll have decreasing clouds, a low near 56. Thursday, a chance for showers and storms. Partly sunny skies develop, high 71 degrees. And Friday, sunny, breezy, high 77. Saturday, sunshine, high 70. From the Weatherology Radio Network Weather Center, I'm meteorologist Jennifer Wojcicki. Currently, it's 81.

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0: Hunter X with Golden. Need to relieve some stress? I think most of us do, right? Parents Magazine says just do 12 jumping jacks. That a quick burst of intense physical activity is a good way to vent pent-up energy, loosen tight muscles, and sneak in some stamina-building exercise. Get to those jumping jacks.
1: 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Tune it up with Mission Mechanical.
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19: A few scattered showers and thunderstorms at times here this afternoon. A blend of clouds and sunshine develops, high in the low 80s. Tonight, we'll have decreasing clouds, a low near 56. Thursday, a chance for showers and storms. Partly sunny skies develop, high 71 degrees. And Friday, sunny, breezy, high 77. Saturday, sunshine, high 70. From the Weatherology Radio Network Weather Center, I'm meteorologist Jennifer Wojcicki. Currently, it's 81.

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0: 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He just wrapped up the North American leg of his My Kind of Saturday Night tour, and now he's packing up and headed to Europe for another string of dates.
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Benson Boone, Beautiful Things. 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I'll tell you more coming up. It's Olivia Rodrigo, Drop Dead.

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1: Olivia Dean, so easy. I love sports, but I'll be honest, I don't know a whole lot about soccer. And with the World Cup starting tomorrow, soccer.com thought they should help us out, those of us that don't know what we're talking about. So here are some terms to know. Pitch is the playing field. Give and go, a pass between teammates. 18-yard box, the area in front of the goal where fouls can result in penalty kicks. And nutmeg means passing the ball between an opponent's legs. The World Cup gets underway tomorrow. 48 teams will start things off. There will be 104 matches across 16 host cities in the U.S., Canada, and Mexico. 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
20: A few
0: few scattered showers and thunderstorms at times here this afternoon. A blend of clouds and sunshine develops, high in the low 80s. Tonight, we'll have decreasing clouds, a low near 56. Thursday, a chance for showers and storms. Partly sunny skies develop, high 71 degrees. And Friday, sunny, breezy, high 77. Saturday, sunshine, high 70. From the Weatherology Radio Network Weather Center, I'm meteorologist Jennifer Wojcicki.
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Jelly Roll was recently looking for a place to get a quick workout in before his show in Charleston, and the College of Charleston answered the call, letting him use their facilities and even gifting him with a basketball jersey that had jelly on the back. Here's I Am Not Okay. Hi.

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0: Halsey, bad at love. Halsey's got a new horror movie in the works called Replacer. 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He's also directing the film, and it will be executive produced by Lily Wachowski, who is known for directing The Matrix. No word on when it will go into production or when it will be released.
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2: A few scattered showers and thunderstorms at times here this afternoon. A blend of clouds and sunshine develops, high in the low 80s. Tonight, we'll have decreasing clouds, a low near 56. Thursday, a chance for showers and storms. Partly sunny skies develop, high 71 degrees. And Friday, sunny, breezy, high 77. Saturday, sunshine, high 70. From the Weatherology Radio Network Weather Center, I'm meteorologist Jennifer Wojcicki. Currently, it's 82.
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0: Over the course of her long career, Taylor Swift has accomplished a lot of things, but last night may have been the true highlight of her career. She was at the Toy Story 5 premiere in Los Angeles. You know, she's got that new song on the soundtrack. She actually performed that song, and she got to perform what is probably one of the most iconic songs in film history. You got a friend in me. Not only did she get to sing You've Got a Friend in Me, but that's the actual composer, the legendary Randy Newman on piano. I say it's one of the most iconic songs in film history. There are others that might be as iconic, but nothing more so. Taylor, what an honor last night. This is one she'll carry with her for the rest of her life.
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9: See weather.
2: A few scattered showers and thunderstorms at times here this afternoon. A blend of clouds and sunshine develops, high in the low 80s. Tonight, we'll have decreasing clouds, a low near 56. Thursday, a chance for showers and storms. Partly sunny skies develop, high 71 degrees. And Friday, sunny, breezy, high 77. Saturday, sunshine, high 70. From the Weatherology Radio Network Weather Center, I'm meteorologist Jennifer Wojcicki. Currently, it's 81.
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0: 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We've been certified as the number one hit music station and the winner of this year's All Your Favorite Songs Award. 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

0: Well, the World Cup kicks off tomorrow, and because games are going on in three different countries, there are three different opening ceremonies. Tomorrow afternoon, Shakira and Burna Boy are going to be doing the opening ceremonies in Mexico. Yeah, as Mexico takes on South Africa tomorrow afternoon. Then in Canada on Friday, Alanis Morissette, Michael Bublé, and Alessia Cara going to be doing that one. That's Friday afternoon. Then Friday night, Katy Perry, Future, and Lisa headlining the show in Los Angeles as the United States takes on Paraguay. Footy fans have been dreaming about this for years. It is here. World Cup kicking off tomorrow.
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0: few scattered showers and thunderstorms at times here this afternoon. A blend of clouds and sunshine develops, high in the low 80s. Tonight, we'll have decreasing clouds, a low near 56. Thursday, a chance for showers and storms. Partly sunny skies develop, high 71 degrees. And Friday, sunny, breezy, high 77. Saturday, sunshine, high 70. From the Weatherology Radio Network Weather Center, I'm meteorologist Jennifer Wojcicki. Currently, it's 81.
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There's Chapel Rowan. All right, so the wait is over. World Cup kicking off tomorrow. Mexico taking on South Africa. Shakira and Burna Boy playing the opening ceremonies tomorrow. Here we go.

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0: I want to say a big thank you to my Facebook friend of the day today. Her name is Kat Holtman Sawyer. I want to thank you, Kat, for injecting a little bit of reality into this mythical thing that we do each day. Going for a walk because I want to stay healthy. Taking a bag of M&Ms because, let's be honest here. Best laid plans, right? You want to get out, you want to work out. But, I mean, seriously, some M&Ms makes every experience so much better. Kat Holtman Sawyer, my Facebook friend of the day today.
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17: See weather.
18: A
2: few scattered showers and thunderstorms at times here this afternoon. A blend of clouds and sunshine develops, high in the low 80s. Tonight, we'll have decreasing clouds, a low near 56. Thursday, a chance for showers and storms. Partly sunny skies develop, high 71 degrees. And Friday, sunny, breezy, high 77. Saturday, sunshine, high 70. From the Weatherology Radio Network Weather Center, I'm meteorologist Jennifer Wojcicki. Currently, it's 81.
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0: Legendary actress Judy Garland was born on this day back in 1922. That's right. Had she lived, she would be over 100 years old. She passed away in late 1960s. In fact, as you watch these old classic movies from the 1930s, do you ever think to yourself, it's kind of morbid, do you ever think to yourself, every single person I see on the screen is dead? Well, that is not the case with The Wizard of Oz. There's this woman named Karen Marsh Dahl. She was Judy Garland's stand-in in the movie. In fact, that scene where Dorothy clicks her heels to return home, that's actually Karen's feet. She's wearing the ruby slippers. Yeah, she's 107 years old. So we may have lost Judy Garland a while ago, as well as 99% of the rest of the cast, but Karen is still out there. Glad to hear it.
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19: See weather. A few scattered showers and thunderstorms at times here this afternoon. A blend of clouds and sunshine develops, high in the low 80s. Tonight, we'll have decreasing clouds, a low near 56. Thursday, a chance for showers and storms. Partly sunny skies develop, high 71 degrees. And Friday, sunny, breezy, high 77. Saturday, sunshine, high 70. From the Weatherology Radio Network Weather Center, I'm meteorologist Jennifer Wojcicki. Currently, it's 82.
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0: That is Benson Boone, Chuck D here. 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

0: Today's most awesome person on the planet Earth is really a no-brainer. It is a woman by the name of Lindsay Bittorf. She is a police officer just outside of Milwaukee. She was on Facebook the other day and saw a posting from somebody in a nearby town. There's this 8-year-old kid who needs a kidney transplant, and he needs it soon. This kid, his name's Jackson. Nobody in his family is a genetic match. So Lindsay, just on a whim, had the test done just to see if she was. And sure enough, she is. So guess what? June the 22nd, Lindsay is donating a kidney to Jackson. She's going to give a kidney. How crazy is this? Such a great, great story. Lindsay says that she took an oath to serve and protect the community, and that's exactly what she's doing. Lindsay Bittorf, this police officer donating a kidney, truly today's most awesome person on the planet Earth.
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2: The National Weather Service in the Twin Cities has issued a severe thunderstorm warning for northwestern Pope County until 5:15 p.m. At 4:18 p.m., a severe thunderstorm was located near Starbuck, moving northeast at 35 miles per hour. Expected hazards include ping pong ball-sized hail and 60-mile-per-hour wind gusts. This is a radar-indicated threat. The following impacts are expected. People and animals outdoors will be injured. Expect hail damage to roofs, siding, windows, and vehicles. Expect wind damage to roofs, siding, and trees. This severe thunderstorm will be near Starbuck around 4:25 p.m. Lowry around 4:30 p.m. Glenwood around 4:40 p.m. Other locations impacted by the severe thunderstorm include Lake Minnewaska, Long Beach, Glenwood Airport, Villard, and Westport. Seek shelter inside a well-built structure and stay away from windows. The storm is capable of producing damaging winds and large hail. Repeating, a severe thunderstorm warning has been issued until 5:15 p.m. for the following county, Pope, Minnesota.
3: Up to date on rapidly changing weather conditions and be prepared to take action if warnings are issued. A severe thunderstorm watch continues until 8 p.m. tonight. Stay tuned for additional updates. I'm meteorologist Derek Height.
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1: slight chance of thunderstorms tonight. Otherwise, mainly clear skies. Lows dip down to about 56. West winds 8 to 15 miles per hour. Chance of rain showers tomorrow. Daytime highs approaching 71. Overcast skies. Slight chance for storms tomorrow night. Lows dip down to about 53. Partly cloudy skies. From the Weatherology Radio Network Weather Center, I'm meteorologist Laura Lockwood. Right now, 82.
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A hedge fund founder recently listed his Hamptons compound for a record $152.5 million or two tickets to Game 4.

The National Weather Service in Grand Forks has issued a severe thunderstorm warning for southern Hubbard County in north central Minnesota, Wabena County, northeastern Otter Tail County, southeastern Becker County in northwestern Minnesota until 5:15 p.m. At 4:26 p.m., severe thunderstorms were located along a line extending from near Osage to near Hillview to near Deer Creek, moving northeast at 45 miles per hour. Expected hazards include 60 miles per hour wind gusts and quarter-size hail. This is a radar-indicated threat. The following impacts are expected. Hail damage to vehicles is expected. Expect wind damage to roofs, siding, and trees. Locations impacted include Wabena, Park Rapids, Monaga, Sebaca, Ferndale, Ackley, and Nevis. Remain alert for a possible tornado. Tornadoes can develop quickly from severe thunderstorms. If you spot a tornado, go at once into the basement or small central room in a sturdy structure. For your protection, move to an interior room on the lowest floor of a building. Repeating, a severe thunderstorm warning has been issued until 5:15 p.m. for the following counties in Minnesota, Otter Tail and Wabena.

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0: So we talked about Taylor Swift being at the Toy Story 5 premiere last night. I mentioned that she had a VHS copy of the original Toy Story, and she got Tom Hanks to sign it. You know, it's one of those things where you think Taylor Swift, it's like she is such a level of stardom, but even she has people that she looks up to. One of those people is Woody, Tom Hanks. Man, she's going to treasure that VHS for the rest of her life.
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8: I'm weatherology meteorologist Derek Hite with a significant weather update. A new severe thunderstorm warning has been issued until 5:15 p.m. this evening for Pope County. This storm has the potential for both large hail and strong straight-line winds. Hail the size of golf balls and winds up to 60 miles an hour are likely as it pushes northeast at 30 miles an hour. For your safety, stay inside and away from windows until the storm passes. Large hail and strong winds can easily shatter glass, causing injury. If you're caught outside, take shelter in a sturdy building or a hardtop car. Take shelter now. Again, a severe thunderstorm warning continues until 5:15 p.m. this evening for Pope County. Remember, this storm has the potential for hail the size of golf balls and wind gusts to 60 miles an hour. Bear in mind, other severe weather warnings continue across our listing area. A severe thunderstorm warning continues for areas of Becker, Ottertail, Wadena, and Hubbard counties until 5:15 p.m. Stay tuned for additional updates. I'm meteorologist Derek Hite.
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6: Weather. Slight chance of thunderstorms tonight, otherwise mainly clear skies. Lows dip down to about 56. West winds 8 to 15 miles per hour. Chance of rain showers tomorrow. Daytime highs approaching 71. Overcast skies. Slight chance for storms tomorrow night. Lows dip down to about 53. Partly cloudy skies. From the Weatherology Radio Network Weather Center, I'm meteorologist Laura Lockwood. Right now, it's 79 degrees.

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0: The National Weather Service in the Twin Cities has issued a severe thunderstorm warning for northwestern Stearns County, southern Todd County, southeastern Douglas County, until 5:45 p.m. At 4:47 p.m., a severe thunderstorm was located 8 miles northeast of Glenwood, or 13 miles southeast of Alexandria, moving northeast at 40 miles per hour. Expected hazards include golf ball size hail and 60 miles per hour wind gusts. Severe weather has been confirmed by law enforcement reported. At 4:40 p.m., golf ball size hail was reported in Glenwood. The following impacts are expected. People and animals outdoors will be injured. Expect hail damage to roofs, siding, windows, and vehicles. Expect wind damage to roofs, siding, and trees. Other locations impacted by the severe thunderstorm include West Union, Little Sauk, Long Prairie Airport, and Round Prairie. Anyone outdoors should move to shelter inside a well-built structure and stay away from windows. This storm has produced dangerous hail and is capable of producing damaging winds. Repeating, a severe thunderstorm warning has been issued until 5:45 p.m. for the following counties in Minnesota, Douglas, Stearns, and Todd.
1: Miles an hour. For your safety, stay inside and away from windows until the storm passes. Large hail and strong winds can easily shatter glass, causing injury. If you're caught outside, take shelter in a sturdy building or a hardtop car. Take shelter now. Again, a severe thunderstorm warning continues until 5:15 p.m. this evening for Pope County. Remember, this storm has the potential for hail the size of golf balls at wind gusts to 60 miles an hour. Bear in mind, other severe weather warnings continue across our listing area. A severe thunderstorm warning continues for areas of Becker, Ottertail, Wadena, and Hubbard counties until 5:15 p.m. Stay tuned for additional updates. I'm meteorologist Derek Height.
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1: I'm weatherology meteorologist Derek Height with a significant weather update. Severe thunderstorm warnings continue across our listening area this evening. First, a severe thunderstorm warning continues until 5:15 p.m. this evening for Pope County. This storm has the potential for both large hail and strong straight-line winds. Hail the size of golf balls and winds up to 60 miles an hour are likely as it moves northeast at 30 miles an hour. An additional severe thunderstorm warning continues for parts of Todd, Stearns, and Douglas counties until 5:45 p.m. this evening. Both large hail and straight-line winds are possible with this storm. Hail the size of golf balls and winds up to 60 miles an hour are likely. As this storm progresses northeastward, the threat for large hail and damaging winds will continue through areas near Long Prairie, Little Sauk, Gray Eagle, Round Prairie, North Shore, and Pleasant Beach. For your safety, stay inside and away from windows until the storm passes. Large hail and strong winds can easily shatter glass, causing injury. If you're caught outside, take shelter in a sturdy building or a hardtop car. Take shelter now. Again, severe thunderstorm warnings continue for Pope County until 5:15 p.m. Also, Todd, Stearns, and Douglas counties until 5:45 p.m. Stay tuned for additional updates. I'm meteorologist Derek Height.
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9: 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That's Monday, July 6th at 7 p.m. at the Ida Township Hall, 4700 County Road 6 Northwest. Today's

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1: This is Benson Boone, Chuck D, counting down the hours to the new Olivia Rodrigo album. It comes out this Friday, so that's what, like midnight 60s? All right, maybe I'm not that good at math. Anyway, just a few days left until we get the full new album from Olivia. Here's Drop Dead. I know.

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0: You know, as a parent, I have to constantly remind myself that I'm kind of setting an example for my kids. They learn how to live their life through watching me and other adults. And sometimes, I got to be honest, I'm not doing that great of a job. Like financially, we could be in much better shape. There's this study out that says that there's a lot of financial habits that we adults have that we do not want our kids to carry on. Like, for example, eating out too much. It's just unhealthy and a lot more expensive than cooking at home. We don't want our kids to do that as much when they get older. We don't want them to wait too long to save for retirement. We want them to invest and pay off all their debt. Yeah, so over the years, there's all these financial pitfalls that my wife and I have kind of fallen into. Definitely don't want our kids to follow in our footsteps.
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4: I'm weatherology meteorologist Derek Hite with a significant weather update. A severe thunderstorm watch continues until 8 p.m. tonight. A severe thunderstorm watch means that conditions are favorable for the development of severe thunderstorms over the next several hours. Some of these storms may produce large hail and strong, damaging straight-line winds. Although tornadic development can't be ruled out, damaging hail and strong winds are likely to be the primary threat with developing storms. Storms can pop up quickly, so stay up to date on rapidly changing weather conditions and be prepared to take action if warnings are issued. A severe thunderstorm watch continues until 8 p.m. tonight. Stay tuned for additional updates. I'm meteorologist Derek Hite.
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13: Slight chance of thunderstorms tonight, otherwise mainly clear skies. Lows dip down to about 56. West winds 8 to 15 miles per hour. Chance of rain showers tomorrow. Daytime highs approaching 71. Overcast skies. Slight chance for storms tomorrow night. Lows dip down to about 53. Partly cloudy skies. From the Weatherology Radio Network Weather Center, I'm meteorologist Laura Lockwood. 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
1: Well, the World Cup kicks off tomorrow, and because games are going on in three different countries, there are three different opening ceremonies. Tomorrow afternoon, Shakira and Burna Boy are going to be doing the opening ceremonies in Mexico. Yeah, as Mexico takes on South Africa tomorrow afternoon. Then in Canada on Friday, Alanis Morissette, Michael Bublé, and Alessia Cara going to be doing that one. That's Friday afternoon. Then Friday night, Katy Perry, Future, and Lisa headlining the show in Los Angeles as the United States takes on Paraguay. Footy fans have been dreaming about this for years. It is here. World Cup kicking off tomorrow.
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6: I'm weatherology meteorologist Derek Hite with a significant weather update. A severe thunderstorm watch continues until 8 p.m. tonight. A severe thunderstorm watch means that conditions are favorable for the development of severe thunderstorms over the next several hours. Some of these storms may produce large hail and strong, damaging straight-line winds. Although tornadic development can't be ruled out, damaging hail and strong winds are likely to be the primary threat with developing storms. Storms can pop up quickly, so stay up to date on rapidly changing weather conditions and be prepared to take action if warnings are issued. A severe thunderstorm watch continues until 8 p.m. tonight. Stay tuned for additional updates. I'm meteorologist Derek Hite.
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13: Slight chance of thunderstorms tonight, otherwise mainly clear skies. Lows dip down to about 56. West winds 8 to 15 miles per hour. Chance of rain showers tomorrow. Daytime highs approaching 71. Overcast skies. Slight chance for storms tomorrow night. Lows dip down to about 53. Partly cloudy skies. From the Weatherology Radio Network Weather Center, I'm meteorologist Laura Lockwood. Currently, it's 79 degrees.

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Taylor Swift was at the Toy Story 5 premiere last night. Boy, talk about meeting your hero. She got to hang out a little bit with Tom Hanks. She also got to hang out with Randy Newman, you know, who wrote the song You Got a Friend in Me. She performed her new one, I Knew It, I Knew You. Here she is, the new Taylor Swift.

0: play the music. 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Yeah, we understand. 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

0: I want to say a big thank you to my Facebook friend of the day today. Her name is Kat Holtman Sawyer. I want to thank you, Kat, for injecting a little bit of reality into this mythical thing that we do each day. Going for a walk because I want to stay healthy. Taking a bag of M&Ms because, let's be honest here. Best laid plans, right? You want to get out, you want to work out. But, I mean, seriously, some M&Ms makes every experience so much better. Kat Holtman Sawyer, my Facebook friend of the day today.
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11: Slight chance of thunderstorms tonight, otherwise mainly clear skies. Lows dip down to about 56. West winds 8 to 15 miles per hour. Chance of rain showers tomorrow. Daytime highs approaching 71. Overcast skies. Slight chance for storms tomorrow night. Lows dip down to about 53. Partly cloudy skies. From the Weatherology Radio Network Weather Center, I'm meteorologist Laura Lockwood. Currently, it's 79 degrees.
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0: Over the course of her long career, Taylor Swift has accomplished a lot of things, but last night may have been the true highlight of her career. She was at the Toy Story 5 premiere in Los Angeles. You know, she's got that new song on the soundtrack. She actually performed that song, and she got to perform what is probably one of the most iconic songs in film history. You got a friend in me. Not only did she get to sing You've Got a Friend in Me, but that's the actual composer, the legendary Randy Newman on piano. I say it's one of the most iconic songs in film history. There are others that might be as iconic, but nothing more so. Taylor, what an honor last night. This is one she'll carry with her for the rest of her life.
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Mainly clear tonight with a low of 56. West winds 8 to 15 miles per hour. Chance for showers tomorrow, 71. Mainly clear skies tomorrow night. Slight chance for storms, 53. Sunny skies and dry Friday. Clouds on the increase by Saturday. Upper 70s Friday. Upper 60s by Saturday. From the Weatherology Radio Network Weather Center, I'm meteorologist Laura Lockwood. Right now, it's 77 degrees.

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0: That is Paul Russell. 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Be excellent to each other. I'm just getting ready to head on out. We've still got your favorite hits, though, coming up. Bruno Mars. We'll hear from Sia. 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